0: under your seat to inflate the vest, pull firmly on the red cord. If there's a loss of pressure in the cabin, an oxygen mask will drop down automatically. Although the bag does not inflate, oxygen is flowing to the mask. Thank you for your attention. Thank you for sharing this flight with us.
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0: 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Thank you.
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Also ran, summing up the people, checking out the race, doing what I'm doing, feeling out of place.

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0: This is Luca Sabatelli, DJ, taking you to a musical journey. 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

0: like to take a moment to introduce what I feel is probably one of the finest group of musicians and singers ever assembled. And I'm going to turn that show over to Mr. Freddie Stone, who, as you probably know, is Sly's brother. Freddie, how you doing?
1: Freddie?

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1: This is New York City. They're at Studio 54, and all these hands mean they want to get in. But you just don't walk in the door at Studio 54. As a matter of fact, people like this pick the people who go in, right?
2: Right.
1: Okay, what do you look for?
2: Well, we look for people who are going to put off a lot of energy inside on the dance floor.
1: Oh, how can you tell that?
2: Oh, very easily. You can tell a lot by appearance, by the way people talk to you. It's very important.
1: Can you tell by, are you concerned with what they're wearing?
2: That helps. 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

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I think Payne's doing the zoo, though. He's doing the zoo. He's doing the zoo. He's doing the zoo. 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

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Funk to me is a way of life. 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

Now, this is the point, right? This is the point where we need to show you the difference between my funk and your funk. I mean, there's a difference, right? I mean, this ain't about hating. It's about creating. No candy.